it hurt. 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His is the kingdom and yours is the church. Smile with your teeth. Your bruises make a lovely accessory. Have some guts, kid, this is ministry.

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1: 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Are you ready with me, huh?

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Let me hear.